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0: Her.
2: Incognito. Incognito. Okay. The biggest show in the city.
3: 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Okay.
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8: JJ Fad looks good too. They just performed.
6: You said JJ Fad?
7: JJ Fad. They're like 79 years old. And they were up there with their Adidas.
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6: So I got to introduce a four straight out the mud, man. From right here in the Triple D.
7: The west side on the best side.
6: Come on.
7: Talk about it, man.
6: She got that hunger. She got that pain. She got that sound. More importantly, she got that authenticity and that experience. And she one of our own. Dallas own. Let's give it one time for Big E.
9: Thank you, guys.
6: New agency, new flame. How you feel today?
9: I feel good. Yeah. I mean, I feel great. Amazing, actually, if we being real. Yeah.
6: Yeah. So the biggest question on my mind, and this is what I had brought out earlier, Shaq. You don't co-sign many artists. Why Big E?
7: You know, I like to inspire people.
6: Talk to me about it.
7: But I can also be inspired by people.
6: Yeah.
7: So you know I'm a hip-hop head, so I'm flicking, and I see her killing it. So I jump in the DM. Because, listen, she dope. Everybody know Diesel Love Dallas. I've been dealing with Skip for a long time. I've been living here in and out for 20 years. Dallas is great. There's a lot of great dope MCs here in Dallas. And when I heard her spitting, I was like, there my f***ing go.
6: Yeah, hell yeah. Come on. Like, this is safe space. Hell
7: so
6: yeah.
7: I'm her mentor. Mm-hmm. I'm treating her as if I was her manager. I love making that. Sure she's straight. Like, we're not gonna put out nothing whack, I can tell you that.
6: I like that.
10: Okay.
7: Yeah.
6: That's a good that's
7: guaranteed. Belt the champ is here.
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1: I'm against this DJ Mrs.
0: Man, I think I just had a burst of energy because this is when we get to tap in with the best listeners on the radio.
1: The topic of the day. So, I want to know, would you rather have everyone know all your secrets or never be able to speak your truth again? How you feel about that?
0: This is a good one. First of all, this is a great topic. I'm pretty private. For the most part.
1: My name Incognito.
0: Yeah. I try to stay on the straight and narrow. I really, like, I'm minimal on the secrets. But then again, living in the truth is just kind of like, I believe in the truth doesn't expire. So, I'm going to just say, like, I got to be able to speak my truth. So, it ain't too many really secrets. Man, like, we family. So, you're going to know everything going on with me. I don't know. What you think?
1: I'm a little 50-50. I really don't have no crazy secrets or anything that I wouldn't put out there myself if somebody was to come and ask me about it. But I'm going to have to speak my truth. So everybody going to have to know the business because I'm going to have to open up my mouth. Like, I'm a Libra. Shout out to the Libra gang. We try to act like we don't care what people think, but we care. And I got to speak my truth. I got to get my side out real quick. So I want to know your opinion. Would you rather have everyone know all your secrets or never be able to speak your truth? Call us right now. 1-844-426-BOTC.
2: Let's go.

0: you sit on my you see that shake that
1: you know what I'm saying, you know
0: that thing to your just bend it on down, put your face on the floor,
1: me like that, you know what I'm saying,
0: high freak with the word.
1: Let's go.

0: Mama's on the corner with this.
1: He's soaked.
2: Okay, so my topic of the day is, would you rather have everybody know all your secrets or never be able to speak your truth?
1: Ooh, that's a good one. That's a good one. Never being able to speak my truth.
3: Oh, you don't want them in your business, huh?
1: I'm kind of private. You know, I stay to myself. I'm very low-key with it. You know what I mean? So I'd rather choose that one.
2: No, I feel you. I'm going to have to agree with you. Because, I mean, me not speaking my truth, it's not my truth ain't really nobody else's business but mine. So
1: it ain't. And then when you tell the truth about something, they're going to think you're lying anyway. So
2: you ate that?
1: I don't even worry about it.
2: I know that's right. Thank you, my love. I appreciate you.
4: The man I call and say hello. What's happening to
2: Hey,
4: you?
2: Rhonda.
0: What's up, Rhonda?
4: Hey, I love y'all. What's happening?
2: I love you.
0: Oh, you too,
4: Shawty. Oh, shoot. I'm already in the position where I ain't got no damn secrets, so everybody know my secrets. I'm an open book.
2: I like that, Miss Rhonda. And you, one thing about it, you sure are. You going to let everybody know what the business is.
4: Yes, ma'am. And I know it's sometimes I need to close my mouth, but it's easy. I ain't learned no damn lesson, so I guess I'm going to die with my book open.
0: Close mouth don't get fed. Hello.
4: I got to tell people.
2: Thank you, Rhonda. We love you.
4: Don't get fed. Love y'all too. Bye.
2: Bye.

0: Sean McCaffrey Williams.
1: Wow.
2: I'm here for it. I'm always going to be here for the brotherhood.
1: Is this the Gucci versus Jeezy
2: type, but...
1: Comedy versus...
2: But, Kat didn't get on that mic and say yes. Ah. So, I don't know. You think Kat accepted it?
1: In the dirt.
2: Put him in the dirt. I don't know. I got to hear Kat say, like, yeah, we good. Once I hear Kat come out and say that for real, you know... Then I'm overly here for the brotherhood. So, you know, I continue to keep you updated on that as that unfolds. You to recap. You already know where you can go. 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
2: 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And I can't forget DJ Romeo.
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Never been a boat or a lame old. 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Hit em. 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

I be in my section, he be in his. 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He Mr. Get It Done. I'm his, is one of one. Fall in love every time we link. He got me sprung.com. 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Yeah, we both outside, that's my type.

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2: 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Let's get toxic! We
3: out here looking fine. 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
0: Randy Ewan from Lotto and Glorilla, live in the mix, live in the mix with DJ Papa Ron. I am the playmaker, Hollywood Zay, and we got your way in to go see Moneybagg Yo is going down, huh, Papa Ron?
1: Man, we weeks away from Gemini season, man. Yeah. He throwing the ultimate Gemini badge going down at headquarters on Juneteenth.
0: On Juneteenth.
1: Like, what we doing,
0: this,
1: bro?
0: This is for the culture.
1: And we got the gang in the building, Don P and P Skills going to be in the thing holding it down.
0: This is going down, man. And all you got to do is be calling number 9 at 844-787-1979, and you can win your way in for the free 99. Your chance to win is coming up in only 10 minutes.
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6: The west side on the best side.
5: Come on, jump in.
6: West side, darling. Come on, man. Talk about it, man.
5: She got that hunger. She got that pain. She got that sound. More importantly, she got that authenticity and that experience. And she one of our own. Dallas own. Let's give it one time for Big E. New energy, new flame. How you feel today?
7: I feel good. Yeah. I mean, I feel great. Amazing, actually, if we being real. Yeah.
5: Yeah. So, the biggest question on my mind, and this is what I had brought out earlier, Shaq, you don't co-sign many artists. Why Big E?
6: You know, I like to inspire people.
5: Talk to me about it.
6: But I can also be inspired by people.
5: Yeah.
6: So, you know, I'm a hip-hop head, so I'm flicking, and I see her killing it. So I jump in the DM. Because, listen, she dope. Everybody know Diesel Love Dallas. I've been dealing with Skip for a long time. I've been living here in and out for 20 years. Dallas is great. There's a lot of great dope MCs here in Dallas. And when I heard her spitting, I was like, there my f***ing go.
5: Yeah, come on.
6: This is
5: a safe space.
6: I'm her mentor. Mm-hmm. I'm treating her as if I was her manager.
5: I love
6: making
5: that.
6: Sure she's straight. Like, we're not gonna put out nothing whack, I can tell you that.
5: I like that.
8: Okay.
6: Yeah.
5: That's a good
8: guaranteed.
6: Belt. The champ is here.
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0: 97.9 to B. What's up with it? What's happening? What can we do for you? Do you want tickets to Moneybagg Yo? And what are you willing to do for them?
1: Yes, I want tickets to Moneybagg Yo.
0: Would you scream out the window and rub your belly and pick your nose at the same time?
1: I'm picking it.
0: Can you? What's in there?
1: Nothing, because it's clean.
0: I know you lying.
2: Yes, you lying.
0: Okay, now I need you to rub your belly, and then you say,
1: I love you, Dr.
2: All right, now one more thing. 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

0: 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What's happening? What you need us to do?
1: What's going on, man?
0: Oh, you over here trying to talk cool so you can get some free money bag yo tickets. I see right through. It's very transactional, Papa Ron.
1: Very. Hey, listen, we both on the yo.
0: You know somebody about to lie to you and they be like, hey, listen. Look out, we got the tickets for that Ultimate Gemini Celebrity Bash Live, and we're going to be looking for caller number 9 in literally 3 minutes, but you got to come back, you got to stay with us, you got to ride with us. Can we do that?
1: All right, man, I got you.

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You riding with the Playmaker Hollywood Zay and DJ Papa Ron, and we looking for caller number 9 right now at 844-787-1979. You can win your way in to go see Moneybagg Yo, man. It's going down, but I need caller number 9 right now at 844-787-1979.

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Oh, here 3-pointers on the chain, fresh new J's, AMG switch lanes on. 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Street cred good, always oh. 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Yeah, we both outside, that's my type.

0: 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I will say this, we have a colorful audience, very animated.
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0: thing.
1: Caller number four, guess what?
2: What?
1: You know exactly what I'm about to say. What I'm about to say.
2: Keep calling. I'm only calling number four.
1: Yeah. You see that, Papa Ron?
3: You're smart.
1: Smart.
3: You're loyal.
2: That's some bull. All right, bye.

0: Jonathan Damn D.
1: Jonathan Damn Diesel.
0: Right now, Yo 97.9 to be. Hey, man, the phone lines are going crazy right now. These Money Bag Yo tickets are going to go fast,
1: yeah,
0: bro.
1: Yeah, we got a lot of Geminis ready to get active.
0: Man, shout out to that boy P-Skills and Don Perignon going to be in that thing, man. Friday, June 19th at headquarters right here in Dallas, Texas. And all you got to do right now, I mean, everybody else, they got to pay. I mean, let's be honest right now.
1: So, bro, you got to do the caller number 9. What you waiting on?
0: That's it. 844-787-1979. We still looking for caller number 9 right now to go see this guy right here. Headquarters, Money Bag Yo Scorpio going out by request. And if you got one, bang online because you just might win something.
1: Show that.
0: Come on, man.

0: Caller number eight. Please don't hate, but you are not a winner. Only in your mother and your pastor's eyes.
1: I know.
0: There's therapy for that. There's services that can be offered.
2: You got me nervous as hell.
0: Call me back. You wasted time. I want you to be inside of headquarters to go see Moneybag Yo.
1: Oh, call him again.
0: Moneybag Yo tickets up for grabs right now. 844-787-1979. 97.9 to me. What's up with it? What's happening? You are caller number 9.
1: Dang, it took forever.
0: What? Oh, this is you again.
2: Oh, my God.
1: It is me again. It's me.
2: Well, good job for you, because you just won 2 tickets to see Moneybag Yo for the Ultimate Celebrity. Gemini Bash going down Juneteenth at headquarters. Who you taking with you?
1: Probably my sister. I think I'm going to fly my sister in since I work for the airline.
0: Uh-oh, it's about to be a hot girl summer!
2: For sure. And we got a new airline plug.
1: Hot girl summer. Turn
2: my number down.
0: Yeah, because we need to hook up on the airlines, because now with Spirit gone, you know we down bad.
2: I ain't going to hold you. I'm out of there.
0: Hey, but look out, we got another W. She went quiet on it. She ain't there for us the way we there for her. She's very transactional. I don't like it, Papa Ron. I don't like it. But look, I'm going to let you make it anyway. Coming up after 9 o'clock, we're going to tell her what, Papa Ron?
2: We're going to tell her you get $1,000, man. I know you need that pay.
1: Listen, I do. I need that.
0: I know that's right. All right, so stay with us after 9 o'clock. We're going to tell you how to get $1,000 for the free 99.
1: Okay.
0: Oh, hell, at least you got a bad attitude. I don't
2: know. Oh, for real.
1: No, I don't.
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5: Yesterday, I watched New Jack City. 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
6: 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Real?
5: I've never seen it all the way through. Yesterday, I got a chance to do that. So it got me to thinking, like, some movies, when I see them, I had to sit down, whatever I'm doing. When Juice come on, I'm sitting down. I don't care what I'm doing.
7: Classic.
5: What about you, Shani?
6: See, that's one. Juice, Waiting to Excel.
5: Ooh. Ugh.
6: Yeah.
7: That's a good man, Savannah.
6: Yeah. Whitney Houston is in there.
5: That's true.
6: Look,
5: that's true.
6: We get to see her do her thing again. But then one of my other favorites, Love Jones. 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
7: Love Jones is good.
5: Jack Frost.
7: I like Life. Let's Do It Again, I think it is.
5: Oh, that's Bill Cosby.
7: Bill Cosby.
5: Bill Cosby. Yeah, let's do it again. And JJ from Good Times in that, too.
7: Yeah. That's
5: good. The trendsetter, OG Ron C.
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0: T.I., let them know on Yo 97.9 The Beat where we got to let them know. Oh, yo, look, she's still on the phone, bro.
1: For real?
0: Yo. Hey, yo, so you still hanging out for them $1,000?
2: I'm here.
0: Well, let me ask you a question, though. Like, I really, you got, like, keep it a buck with me. What you gonna do with these $1,000? Don't lie.
2: No, real talk. My nephew wanna take a cruise for his birthday.
0: A cruise, you say?
2: He want it, he gonna get it.
0: So have you looked at the One Voyage cruise?
2: You know what? I did, but I gotta see if I can get those days off. I did look at that. But it's all about the kids first.
0: Nah, that's a fact. That's a fact. Virgin Voyage is the resilient lady. I just got off the phone with Rick Ross today. He said he was asking what time you was gonna be on the ship.
2: Look. Give me tickets to get on that ship, and I'm on that ship.
0: Well, look, the best thing I can tell you right now, go to thebeatdfw.com, get more info, wait around. 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That's how we empower black women, bro. Come on, let's go.
2: Yeah, come on.
0: All right, so look, to get the $1,000, all you got to do is same thing. 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Get signed up in bright and early, 7:05 a.m. tomorrow. Colin L'Oreal and...
1: my boy Elton.
0: Yeah, they just might give you a call.
2: Yes, I'm finna do that.
0: And we might call private, so pick up.
2: I'm gonna pick up, because I never know who called.
1: I know this right.
2: I'm gonna pick up.
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Metro Boomin, Quavo, Breezy, and YK Nice on Yo 97.9 The Beat. Take me through there. Hey, look out, man. And if you ain't did it yet, man, go ahead and download that app. Take us with you every single place you go, man. 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

0: Kalani out the window on Yo 97.9 The Beat. Well, look out. I'm telling you, head on over to TheBeatDFW.com right now. You don't want to throw your chance out the window to win tickets to go see Big Crit, The Kid Laroi, Chris Brown, Usher, Lil Kim, Suicide Boys, Lil Wayne, Neon, Akon, Juvenile, and much more.
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0: 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It's called 2 a.m. And I ain't gonna hold you. That concert went, oh my God.
1: You talking about Mr. Bring the City out,
0: man.
1: Boy. I'm talking about JFK, man. The love was real, too. Man,
0: for real. One time for Big X, bro.
1: For sure that.
0: Respect, bro. 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

0: DJ Khaled, Little Baby, Future, one of them on Yo 97.9 The Beat. Well, check it out, man. Nick Cannon, I'm not going to say he in hot water, but somebody else is.
1: No, Faye, bro, you got Jug.
0: Man, we talking about that coming up at 9:46. 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

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Yes, sir, to go see Chris Brown and Usher. And coming up in just 2 minutes, we're talking about that jug with Nick Cannon.

0: Usher, Summer Walker, 21 Savage right here on Yo 97.9 The Beat, where you cannot forget to go to thebeatdfw.com. You still got a chance right now at $500 and Chris Brown tickets to R&B tour. It's still up for grabs, but first, we got to talk about what's going on with Nick Cannon. Papa Ron, talk to us.
1: Now, this is wild work, bro. Nick Cannon's former business accountant, Frank Muzoki, was recently indicted for allegedly embezzling more than $2 million of Nick Cannon's money over a four-year period.
0: Wait, what 4 years was this?
1: So between December 2019 and June 2023, Muzoki allegedly used his access to Cannon's financial affairs, including his debit cards and pins, to siphon funds without Nick Cannon's permission.
2: What a scumbag!
3: What did he say?
1: Now, if you want to have Muzoki jugged him for $2 million,
0: damn,
1: this is how he did it. He jugged for $1.7 million in cash withdrawals from ATMs.
0: Damn.
1: He jugged for over $192K on personal travel.
0: Where the hell did he go?
1: He jugged for more than $165K in Amazon purchases.
0: Bro, what the hell was he ordering?
1: And lastly, he jugged for over $160K in various personal and miscellaneous expenses.
0: Oh, strip of
1: possibly.
0: Now, look, I ain't no lawyer, but from where I'm staying, it sounds like somebody going to jail.
1: Prison.
0: No, but for real, like, what are we actually looking at here?
1: An 8-count federal indictment was filed against him, including 5 counts of wire fraud and 3 counts of tax evasion for allegedly hiding all his paper he stole. But here's the kicker, bro. They said Muzoki got up and did the dash. That's right. Muzoki has dual citizenship here in the U.S. and Uganda, so authorities believe that Muzoki may be hiding out in Uganda, Africa.
0: Oh, my boy done disappeared. You ain't never gonna see that man again. Believe that.
1: If convicted, Muzoki faces up to 20 years in federal prison for each wire fraud count and 5 years for each tax evasion count.
0: Man, I ain't trying to be judgmental, but that's why you gotta be careful who you let manage your money, man, because they might manage you right up out of your money. You feel me?
1: Nah, for sure, bro. For more on this story, go to thebeatdfw.com and check it out yourself. And also stay locked in with your neighborhood Toxic Boys as this story develops.
0: Now, we definitely want to know more about that. You know, Nick Cannon, a friend of the show. 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
12: Rizzo gave me some other songs, but I heard this is Bump This In Your Cadillac. I said, when Big used to come over every day, we play Xbox. 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I ain't going to say who it is or nothing, but Big and I took it to the mix show meeting.
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13: 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TDK, I took him record to record to record, and I always turned him down, but I don't know what it was, but the beat, Kate, I don't know what it was, but he said that was the record, and he took it to Bink. They got to all the other DJs. We started burning it up in the clubs. It wasn't no quick move. Every DJ y'all had at the time.
10: Yeah, we was all out.
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10: Yeah, we was all outside. Shout out GG's one time.
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0: 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Man, you smacked in the middle of a Texas triple threat right now. You know what that mean? That mean three records from right here in Texas, back to back. Twisted Black featuring Shaq.
1: Yeah. Knock, knock. Twisted at they dough with this crock pot. I'm jumping on these beats like I was playing hopscotch. I swear I'm spoiled rotten. I done got mine off the concrete for real. Jackson.

Brand new one from the homie Twisted Black. One time for the fun. What's happening? It's called Knock Knock. You got to hear it first right here on 97.9 The Beat. As we continue on live in the mix, you are slapped in the middle of a Texas triple threat, man. That meant three records from right here in Texas. I got another one coming your way right now from the homie Foe. This one right here called 101.

Brand new from the homie Foe. This one right here called 101. And you know when it comes to that Trending 10 mix, man, it is a 101. You can't hear this nowhere else. I mean, you just can't. As we continue on, live in the mix with 20 minutes of brand new music back to back. Say, man, I'm talking about them slaps. You heard me. Brand new.

Live in the mix, live in the mix, live in the mix with the Playmaker, Hollywood Zay. Brand new Des Dior is called Tell Me Now. That one right there featured Belly Gang Cushington. I'm going to keep it in Atlanta right now. We're riding all through the country, all over the world. You heard. Slapped in the middle of that trending 10 mix at 10 p.m. As we continue on, brand new one, Hard Nard. It's called Butter B. Live in the mix with the Playmaker. Hollywood Zay. Phone line's going crazy right now. The city ain't heard this before unless it's 10 o'clock.

0: brand new one from Hard Nard. That's called Butter Bee. Get your Shazam out, man. You know you ain't heard half of these records, and the other half you might have heard, but not on the radio, gang. Let's keep it all the way a buck, man. Hey, and I gotta send a big shout out to all the mamas out there. Happy belated Mother's Day. We didn't get to talk yesterday. I gotta shout you out, and I gotta shout out a very special mama too. Brand new Lotto.
1: She ain't even all that. I ain't even like
0: brand new.
1: Ain't no mama wife.
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Features Glorilla. It's called Get Out My Face, man. As we continue on live in a mix, I'm going to take it to Salt Lake City, Utah. Brand new Stella Standing Bear. Big record.

brand new one from Stella Standing Bear. As we continue on, live in the mix. I'm going to take it down to the Caribbean real quick if I can. Brand new Russian Shensia Vibes Cartel. It's a big record right here we introduced a few weeks ago. But I really like this record, gang. It really moved the crowd. You hear me?

brand new vibe, brand new vibe, brand new vibe from Russian Shenseea and Vibes Cartel. It's called Talk to Me Now. And that's what I need you to do. Talk to me now, right now, 844-787-1979. Bang my line, is we vibing or what, gang? I need to know. As we continue on live in the mix, another brand new one from Ira Starr.

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1: I ain't gonna hold you, bro. Every time you play this record, I ain't gonna lie, I be turnt. I ain't gonna hold you.
0: It make you like it just a little bit more, right?
1: Yeah, bro. You know, I wasn't rocking with it at first, but I was like, bro, it grew on me.
0: And she been making moves. She been doing her thing, man. She just recently did Homegirl, where they do the walkout. Well, I forget her name right there.
1: Jennifer Hudson.
0: Jennifer Hudson.
1: Yeah.
0: She just did a Jennifer Hudson show. And recently, folks asked and they said, yo, what would you like? What would be the perfect birthday gift for Ira Starr on Ira Starr's birthday? Here's what she said.
2: A house, a car, a plane. Let me see. What else? Everything. I'll take everything.
0: You got to love that accent, bro.
1: I do. It's pretty thick.
0: Got to love that accent.
1: A house, a car, a plane.
0: A lot of people don't know the relationship between her and Rema, bro.
1: Yeah. Her was pretty solid.
2: I looked up to Rema even before I joined the label. His first EP, I was like, wow. This is a Nigerian, like, teenage boy. Mm-hmm. He was, like, 18. I was like, wow. I didn't know that was possible. I can do this, too.
0: That's it. And, bro, ain't that what we're talking about? Motivating the city all the time, like, inspiring each other to be better and greater?
1: Absolutely, man. Teamwork made the dream work,
0: man. Come on, man. And speaking of being better and greater, we're going to tell you how you can get $1,000 coming up in about 8 minutes so you can be better and greater and maybe get yourself out of debt or keep them people from coming and looking for you.
1: Oh, go to strip club.
0: Strip club.
1: Yeah.
0: That's an idea.
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5: Lisa, I'm inside my topic of the day, boo. I want to know, can being independent, too independent, ruin relationships?
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7: Hey, y'all. 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
5: Back then, like, we had a nice studio. 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
4: Absolutely.
5: We had Big Wheel Records, Grifter. World fame.
4: Yeah. Rally Boys.
6: We had Powerhouse.
4: Oh, yeah. Shout out Corey and them.
6: Yeah, we had Powerhouse, Corey Styles,
5: rest
6: and
5: in
6: all
5: peace,
6: them.
5: Little beat. Rest in peace, Byron Henry. Yeah,
6: Bowleg.
4: Oh, Stampede.
6: Yeah, Stampede
4: Records. Real 25 them.
6: We had Big Dang, Highland Hills Records.
4: Oh, Big Dang.
6: So we Rally Boys. So the city was real, but let's go over our bio, though. We started with Kiki. If you go back and look at our street fame, we did songs with ESG, Juvenile.
5: I love you, Juvenile, but yeah, we had words. Like, I was young, man, having a little money, man. 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
4: Yeah.
5: And I asked him, is this the best you could do? 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

0: 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Is it true, bro?
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0: So we beat the DSPs again, because coming up in 3 minutes, we playing Squabble Up, and they don't got that up on the DSPs. It's only right here.
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0: Kendrick Lamar, Squabble Up on Yo 97.9 The Beat, where you can only get Kendrick Lamar music right now. You cannot get it on the DSPs.
1: Man, you want all that new Kendrick? Holla at your boy, man.
0: Yeah. 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But we got all the music.

0: Boss Man D-Lo, Shake That on Yo 97.9 The Beat. We got to ask everybody the question. Ladies, this question is for you, right? So, Papa Ron, pose a question right now, because we really got to know, does the munyon make a difference in cheating, right? So what's the question?
1: The question is, if a man is very financially well off, can he do what he wants? Is cheating acceptable?
0: Yep. Phone lines open right now, 844-787-1979. Plus, we're talking about Stefan and Cardi Diggs. 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
12: you

0: Cold again, bro. Over the weekend, the two popped out looking real cozy together, bro. Stephon Diggs was hosting his Mother's Day wellness event in D.C., and the cameras caught Cardi B literally in all smiles, hugged up a lot of PDA with the NFL star, and even giving him a little kiss on the cheek. And you already know social media went straight into detective mode. All right, so check it. Folks been wondering for months if the two were really done, especially after all the breakup rumors, the online drama earlier this year, and them also unfollowing each other on social media. But after this latest public appearance over the weekend, fans are saying it definitely looked like Cardi spinning that block for sure. Cardi was also seen big kicking it with Diggs' family, which made the whole situation feel deeper than just, you know, a regular celebrity pull-up. And not only that, bro, the timing made the blogs go even crazier because Diggs just recently beat that court case that we talked about last week. So now everybody online got their own opinion, bro. On this side, you got some fans rooting for the pair saying Cardi looks happy, healthy, and she like she could be going for it, you feel me? And then the other half is saying this is crazy because they let d*** with money do anything. All right, let's take it to the phone lines. Do you feel like men with money can do whatever they want to in a relationship?
1: No. Because you can have all the money in the world, but is your girl happy? It's all about making your spouse happy. So you can have all the money. You can give her all the things, but are you giving her the time? Are you giving her the peace? Are you giving her the things that she needs? Because she can easily go out and find another man.
0: Nah, for sure. 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Hey, keep it live with us, man. We got more vibes on the way from Pop Smoke, man. We got some Boss Man, D-Lo, Glorilla, Kehlani, Latto, Cardi B, and Rick Ross right here on your 97.9 The Beat.
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6: Toxic Tip of the Week for the young kings out there. Rule of thumb, you must at all times have three women.
7: Ain't nobody got time for that.
6: One is too close to none. If you lose one, now you got zero.
8: This is not me. I'm fighting for my life.
5: But you got my attention. Why three then?
6: Because if you got two and you lose one, then you got one. And one is too close to none. So you keep three. And when it go down to two, you go find you a new young tender. And now you got three. Stay dangerous.
5: And that's basic mathematics.
9: You know what? I'm not mad at that.
5: I'm not.
9: Yeah.
6: It's a way of life.
5: Yeah.
9: Absolutely. Especially for us, because we are young kings.
6: Come on now.
5: Hello.
6: They say third time's a charm, right?
9: So I don't know.
5: And you put them all together.
9: Yeah.
5: Just like, it's been my experience.
6: I mean, yeah. It's pretty great.
5: I like it. Sounds right. Legit.
6: Three-way freak.
5: Ooh. It's getting weird now.
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1: Broski, you know what I'm saying? 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

He be in my section, he be in here. We can go bottle for bottle in this junk. Strip club stunt, I'm a stunt hard. We can go dollar for dollar in this junk. He missed the get it done. I'm his is one of one. Fall in love every time we link. He got me sprung.com. Mind these girls can't keep it peace. 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Yeah, we both outside. That's my type, but here's my type.

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6: You said you've been in it.
8: No, I was behind one. 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
8: also,
6: Dallas?
8: Yeah. But also, I was at the A-Loft. They got a little computer that's on. That got off the elevator, and it brings you food. And kind of, it's crazy.
9: Yeah, I saw that in
6: the... Wait, the robot bring you food?
9: Yeah.
6: You food. At the hotel?
9: It's a DoorDash.
8: Yeah.
10: I've been to Amazon. Yeah. When I used to do the truck thing, I watched the robots roll through there and make, you know, move and take the stuff from the shelves and put them on different shelves or load like them in the back of the truck. Just like,
9: just kind
10: of
9: like that one that delivers the food. It's like a little box.
10: It's like a 4x3 with wheels, and it rides. The sensors and stuff keep it from bumping into stuff, but it'll go and drop stuff off and load your truck for you and everything.
7: Yeah, Walmart got those too.
6: Walmart,
10: the technology, they making this stuff where this they can work because people don't want to work.
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6: My big bro is here. 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
8: 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It's a blessing, bro. 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Came from West Dallas Projects, and they tried to send me to the Army, and I just didn't want to go. And so I stowed away on an airplane and went to California and began to make music with these guys out there, man. 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It's taken me all around the world a couple of times. I've sold a boatload of records, man. 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
2: 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Them and the Sean Carters from Reebok.
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1: All right, so in 5 seconds, tell us, what does HDMI stand for?
0: Damn, I can't remember.
1: It's okay, because I ain't even know. 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
3: May we please pause for a minute of prayer, because when prayers become a habit, blessings become a daily occurrence. A prayer of gratitude can be as simple as saying or thinking, "Thank you, God. I love you, and I praise your holy name." Prayers can be both spoken and thought, and are really best when that occurs at the same time, because the essence of prayer is the feeling that is generated, whether it's physical or mental. Just think for a moment about how good it makes you feel when someone expresses their gratitude to you. That feeling of warmth that is indescribably pleasurable. It just outright makes you happy, regardless of what your mood was before that feeling of joy permeated your very being. Now multiply that feeling of joy by billions, as throughout the world and in countless different languages, we offer up our gratitude to God. Thank you, God. We love you, and we praise your holy name. Amen and hallelujah.
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1: All right, Mona Hustle here. Let's get into Kyle's message of the day.
0: And mine.
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4: Here's some quick inspiration to start your day.
3: Now check it. Kyle's message of the day.
1: Kyle's message of the day today is doing it later. It's probably too late.
0: I was thinking doing it and doing it and doing it well.
1: Doing it later is probably too late, man. Stop procrastinating, basically. You know what I'm saying? If you got an idea, do it now. Because if you wait till later, somebody else is going to capitalize on your idea. You know what I mean? You got something you need to do right now in terms of getting out there and applying for that job. Do it now. Because if not, somebody else is going to apply for it first and get it. And then you're not going to get up in here. You got to do it when you think about it. You got to make it happen right away. Because procrastination creeps in. Next thing you know, a day goes by, a week goes by, months go by. You're looking up a year later like, damn, how much progress could I have had I just acted on the idea when it first popped into my mind?
0: That's okay? True.
1: So let's get out there. Let's make it happen. Let's stop procrastinating. Don't put things off till later. Do it and get it done right now. Because Kyle's message of the day today is doing it later is probably too late.
0: I love that. And mine is easy. I'd rather be funny than pretty any day. But good thing I'm both. Stay safe out there.
1: All right. Stick around. When we come back, we're trying to help out a hustler named Janelle. She wants to take her 13-year-old daughter to see Chris Brown and Usher grind on stage. The father's like, hell no. Who's right? Who's wrong?
0: That's Let's not what she's it. Going for the music.
1: Oh.
5: She's going for the music now. Okay.
1: We'll see when we come back.
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0: Hey, yo, Simona Hustle, L'Oreal, Kyle Santillan, Alton Walker.
1: That's right. And we got some money for those pockets. Don't you want some? All you got to do is text cash, C-A-S-H, to 71007.
0: How much money is it going to take, man? They're talking about right now this country is in the highest debt that has ever been since World War II, which is insane. But on a personal note, how much money you need right now to kind of get your life right? I got a great number. And when I was just doing a little research, I might need to increase my number.
2: You got to increase
1: See, yeah, I'm trying to tell you.
0: It's outrageous. Dude. All right, when we come
1: Is
0: back.
1: Is tax-free money?
0: Right. We want to hear from you. It better be. Shoot. 866-HUSTLE-8, 866-487-8538.
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13: And Twisted Black is in the studio. Jack Frost and Papa Ron, what a deal!
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15: Lyrically, I thought I was sound. I thought nobody could touch me. I just did the song with Scarface. I went to Atlanta with DJ Toomp, and Toomp schooled me. I went and got a condo down there. I sat Indian style. With a drink and a TV that wasn't even on the wall. It was just leaning up against the wall, playing the music through an Xbox. Thought about my partners in Fort Worth, T-Cag, Lil Lee, all the ones that were just down there just really doing their thing. And I thought about myself for the verses, you know, and it just came, man. Talking about the wing dough. So I just incorporated Fort Worth culture. And lyrically after that, I was on point. I found my niche, as they say.
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3: 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And then I graduated from Roosevelt High School, baby. 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
4: We got Big Wheel Records in here. And shout out T-Love, Rizzo. The iconic record, Bump This In Your Cadillac, started the whole Dallas movement, and TDK got the story on how he discovered it.
12: Rizzo gave me some other songs, but I heard this is Bump This In Your Cadillac. I said, because Big used to come over every day, we play X.

0: bars. I'm just gonna play it while you're over here. I ain't gonna say who it is or nothing. But Big and I took it to the mix show meeting.
1: Yeah. It was a no-brainer. And it went from there. It got on the radio. It got in the mix show, then it got on the radio. Then it went, for those, my radio people out there, went to a power.
2: 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TDK, I took him record to record to record, and he, I always turned him down. But I don't know what it was, but the beat, Kate, I don't know what it was. But he said that was the record. And he took it to Bink. They got it to all the other DJs. We started burning it up in the clubs. It wasn't no quick move. Every DJ y'all had at the time.
1: Yeah, we was all out.
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0: 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Got a devour.
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3: 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All right, y'all, the lowdown is coming up next. L'Oreal, what we got?
4: Well, it looks like Krishan Rock has a very forgiving heart, because you'll never believe who she linked up with. Also, Mary J. Blige has extended her residency, and everybody's happy except for Mary J. Blige. We'll talk all about it coming up in the lowdown.
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3: We talking about T.I. Mm-hmm. And Frost was saying how that boy opened up the doors.
4: He did.
3: For the older artists to be coming back. Nick, what you think, man?
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5: 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Okay. I miss him.
4: I heard Luda coming back.
5: And I want Outkast to come back. Man, and I'm not going to lie. I would really love for Scarface to
3: come back. Man, I want to hear Lil Jon come back. I'm talking about with some crunkness.
5: Yeah.
3: 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You know, he do the happy stuff.
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5: That is feminine.
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5: 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Yes.
4: But I'm just saying.
5: And he don't have nothing on T.I. I love 50, but man, get real. 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
3: Like Destiny's Child. Like B2K. These groups got classic. They got iconic catalog. But should they remain classic or should they get back together? 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
4: Outkast and UGK. Mo3 is on his sixth album since he passed away. Remember the Biggie Duets album?
3: I remember that.
4: Tupac has Machiavelli 33.
3: You better say
4: here.
3: That.
4: 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And how they go about it is they just go grab. Just think about all the features Pimp C had that we didn't hear. Diamond D got two or three verses that never released from Pimp C that he's got right now in his computer. I was there when Pimp C recorded them.
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3: We talking about T.I. Mm-hmm. And Frost was saying how that boy opened up the doors.
4: He did.
3: For the older artists to be coming back. Nick, what you think, man?
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5: 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Okay. I miss him.
4: I heard Luda coming back.
5: And I want Outkast to come back. Man, and I'm not going to lie. I would really love for Scarface to come back.
3: 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I'm talking about with some crunkness.
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5: 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I love 50, but man, get real. 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
14: 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While the playoffs continue, next season has started for any team that's in the market for a superstar NBA champion. According to reports from Shams Charania, the Milwaukee Bucks are open for business on trade calls and offers for two-time MVP Giannis, entering the NBA draft combine and over 6 weeks away from the draft. 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
13: Lisa, I'm inside my topic of the day, boo. 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
14: Hey, y'all. Absolutely. If you're too independent, then that's not good for anybody. That's like work, relationship, siblings.
13: Friendships,
14: anything. Like, people like to feel like they bring some type of value to the table.
13: Mm-hmm.
14: Like, for example, if you're in a relationship, like, I'm gonna act like something too heavy, or I'm gonna act like I can't reach the peanut butter.
13: Come on,
14: you know, like,
13: but when I'm gone, moving couches,
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17: 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I'm right here with my friend Dr. Harrison from Men Dentistry, and we got like a little battle going on because, you know, I was telling Dr. Harrison that women need to sometimes take over the household and just go ahead and make the appointment for their man to go get his teeth cleaned, checked, you know, because it's gonna make him feel better and look better. 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
8: So I got to introduce the four straight out the mud, man. From right here in the Triple D.
9: The west side on the best side.
8: Come on.
9: West side, darling.
8: Come on, man.
9: Talk about it, man.
8: She got that hunger. She got that pain. She got that sound. Mm-hmm. More importantly, she got that authenticity and that experience. And she one of our own. Dallas own. Let's give it one time for Big E.
10: Thank you, guys.
8: New agency, new flame. How you feel today?
10: I feel good.
8: Yeah.
10: I mean, I feel great. Amazing, actually, if we being real. Yeah.
8: Yeah. So, the biggest question on my mind, and this is what I had brought out earlier, Shaq, you don't co-sign many artists. Why Big E?
9: You know, I like to inspire people.
8: Talk to me about it.
9: But I can also be inspired by people.
8: Yeah.
9: So, you know, I'm a hip-hop head, so I'm flicking, and I see her killing it. So I jump in the DM. Because, listen, she's dope. Everybody know Diesel Love Dallas. I've been dealing with Skip for a long time. I've been living here in and out for 20 years. Dallas is great. There's a lot of great, dope MCs here in Dallas. And when I heard her spitting, I was like, there my f***ing go.
8: Yeah, hell yeah. Come on.
9: Like,
8: this
9: go.
8: Is safe
9: so,
8: space.
9: So
8: hell yeah.
9: I'm her mentor.
8: Mm-hmm.
9: I'm treating her as if I was her manager.
8: I love
9: making
8: that.
9: Sure she's straight. Like, we're not gonna put out nothing whack, I can tell you that.
8: I like that.
11: Okay.
9: Yeah.
8: That's a good
9: that's guaranteed.
8: Yeah,
9: that's a
8: belt.
9: That's the champ is here.
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Heritage Cruise that's going down. Tom Joyner passed the torch to Ricky Smiley, and everybody going to be on the Virgin Cruise, so you know it's going to be bad. 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

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Live in Arlington, uniting two of R&B's defining hitmakers, Chris Brown and Usher Raymond. Two legendary artists, one stage. 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

0: Mariah the Scientist, Is It a Crime? Right here on 97.9 The Beat, the hip-hop station. And my name is Jazzy Black. I want to kick back and talk about those self-driving cars that have been all over Dallas lately. Personally, I am sick of seeing them. I'm a keep it a buck. I'm tired. I don't want to see them no more. I wish they never came here. But I know we're living in the future, and, you know, everybody's saying we got to get with the times. Well, the Waymo cars, especially, you know, over in, like, downtown Deep Ellum, now the company is recalling nearly 4,000 of these robo-taxis nationwide after federal regulators found a software issue that could make the cars drive onto flooded roads. Like, is that not scary or what? And honestly, in Texas weather, I feel like that's a big problem. This comes while Waymo's already under investigation after one of their cars reportedly hit a child in California and other incidents involving school buses in Austin. Now, the driverless Jaguars just launched publicly here in Dallas this year, and while some folks think they're futuristic and fun, others, like me, say they've seen them brake weird and move awkward in traffic. I was at a stoplight with, like, four of them one time, and I was like, hell no. Hell no. Keep around me. But, you know, I'm personally not mad at seeing a few less of them on the road, but that's just me. I want you to read more about them and just the software and, you know, what they be doing and all this stuff in the future. At our website, it's thebeatdfw.com. We're going to get ready for an hour of nonstop music. Give me about 7 minutes and we're going to get it popping. We're going to turn up with my girl Cardi B. Got some Kodak Black. Little Jada in Paradise, that lullaby. We're going to take you through there with Metro Boomin' them. It's going to be a good day. It's Tuesday. We turned up on the radio for show right here on 97.9 The Beat.
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Lady, do you want to hang out with T.I. on a cruise ship? 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It's going to be a good time. Here's the baby. Pop that thing. Mm-hmm. That thing to your f***ing. Bend it on down. Put your face on the floor. That to your legs can't stand. High freak with the world in a hand.

0: is why you sit on my you see that shake that,
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You know, I just found out her real name. It's Janae. Janae Naira Weary. And went to school with a Weary, I doubt it, PV. But yep, that's her, Janae, aka Sexy Weary.

0: Yeah, right here on 97.9 The Beat, the hip-hop station, and you want to kick back with Jazzy Black. So, I don't know if you've heard or not, but there's something funky going on with our schools here in Texas. You know, we are one of the fastest-growing states in the whole country, but somehow, our public schools are losing students like crazy. Like, where is all the kids at? Officials say enrollment dropped by more than 75,000 kids this year alone. And don't nobody know why. They're saying part of it is lower birth rates, families moving different, plus more parents pulling kids out for homeschooling in private schools. And it's not just like small towns either. Like DFW, Houston, even the Valley are seeing numbers just drop. And the wild part is elementary schools are getting hit the hardest, which could mean budget cuts, school consolidations, and less funding down the line. Now, experts are saying by 2030, which is already 2026. So by 2030, Texas could have 100,000 fewer students in public schools. So, yeah, like, Texas is growing. The classroom numbers are doing the complete opposite. And there's got a lot of people worried about, like, what public education here is going to look like in the future. It's already been kind of funky with just, like, recent laws being passed and how they're running the schools and the curriculums that are being pushed out. But I don't know. I mean, it's interesting. Are you a parent that has pulled your kid out of public school for homeschooling? Hit me up and let me know. 844-787-1979. Or are you one of those parents that have just noticed the changes that have been going on in our Texas schools and you just been like, That's why my baby ain't there in the first place. We'd love to hear from you. If you want to go down that rabbit hole, you can read more at our website, thebeatdfw.com. And of course, we got some more hip hop on the way. 97.9 The Beat.
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6: Usher, Chris Brown, is there really a conversation of a versus? 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
1: The Rolls Royce, they thought it was lease. Then I bought that new Ferrari, hey, to rest in peace. 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Flex

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0: 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You and Keek Bank with Jazzy Black. So, just a heads up, DF Dub, you know, everybody's talking about the World Cup. It is inching closer and closer. And, I mean, I don't think people really realize that this is about to completely take over the Metroplex. And, honestly, this might be one of the biggest things that our city has ever hosted. AT&T Stadium in Arlington, aka Cowboy Stadium, is going to be hosting 9 World Cup matches. This is more than any other city in the tournament. So let's start there. We're even getting a semifinal match on July 14th, plus powerhouse teams like Argentina and England coming right here to North Texas. So these ain't going to be no like little game. Like, these going to be some big games. And it's not just going to be the games. Fair Park in Dallas is going to be coming the official FIFA Fan Festival spot. They're going to have watch parties and concerts and food and entertainment. Basically, just like one big international block party, if you will. The International Broadcast Center is also going to be setting up downtown at the K. Bailey Hutchinson Convention Center, meaning media from all over the world will literally be broadcasting from Dallas. And I just want to make sure they tune into the beat while you're here, too. Okay? Because what? We going to be in the mix. Transportation is going to be a big conversation, too. They're still trying to figure that out. Arlington still doesn't have mass transit. So officials are pushing DART, the trade train, shuttle buses, and GoPass apps to just kind of, like, move fans around. Plus, the concerts and events and celebrity appearances and even Sports Illustrated is going to be throwing, like, a big World Cup party at Silo. So it's going to be a thing. And beyond the excitement, there's also community conversations happening around safety and immigration concerns and making sure everybody feels welcome when they pull up to Dallas, because, you know, we in Texas and sometimes people be funny acting down here. But bottom line, whether you care about soccer or not, DFW is literally about to be on a global stage. Hotels, restaurants, nightlife, culture, traffic, money, okay, jobs. It's enough for everybody, and all eyes are going to be on us, so you need to get in where you fit in, for real, for real. 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We got some more hip-hop on the way, and I know we're doing all this talk about the World Cup, but we also want to make sure that your health is in check, because we do not play about you.
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1: Big Wheel Records is here, ladies and gentlemen! Yeah. Matter of fact, can I say maybe they set the precedent for the feature?
2: Back then, like, we had a nice studio. Everybody used to come through and mess with us, though.
1: Absolutely.
2: We had Big Wheel Records, Grifter, World Fame.
1: Yeah. Rally Boys.
3: We had Powerhouse.
1: Shout out Corey and them.
3: We had Powerhouse, Corey Styles,
2: rest
3: and all
2: peace,
3: them.
2: Lil B. Rest in peace, Byron Hendry.
3: Bowleg.
1: Oh, Stampede.
3: Yeah, Stampede
1: Real
3: Records.
1: Records 25 them.
3: We had Big Dank, Highland Hills Records.
1: Oh, Big Dank.
3: So we Rally Boys. So the city was real, but let's go over our bio, though. We started with Kiki. If you go back and look at our street fame, we did songs with ESG, Juvenile.
2: I love you, Juvie, but yeah, we had words. Like, I was young, man, having a little money, man. I didn't like it.
1: Yeah.
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1: Yesterday, I watched New Jack City. 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
6: Why not?
1: Real? I've never seen it all the way through. Yesterday, I got a chance to do that. So it got me to thinking, like, some movies, when I see them, I have to sit down, whatever I'm doing. When Juice come on, I'm sitting down. I don't care what I'm doing.
15: Classic.
1: What about you, Shani?
6: See, that's one. Juice, Waiting to Excel.
1: Ooh. Ugh.
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1: That's true.
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1: Let's do it again. And JJ from Good Times in that too.
15: Yeah, that's good.
1: The trendsetter, OG Ron C.
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Gathered at the mud, 6-1-0, thug old. 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Buy me whatever I want, oh. Hit her, 3-pointers on the chain. Fresh new J's, AMG, switch lanes on. 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Yeah, we both outside. That's my type, but

He in my section, he be in his. 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Strip club stunt, I'm a stunt hard. We can go dollar for dollar in this junk. He Mr. Giddy done. I'm Mrs. One of One. Fall in love every time we link. He got me sprung.com. Mind these girls can't keep it peace. I ain't stressing on you, you ain't stressing on me. Boy, I don't wanna push you on a leash. You a dog, I'm a dog, we can keep it in the street. I ain't in your beats and getting in mine's here. Yeah, we both outside. That's my type.

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I wasn't trying to. I had put my leftover ravioli and I put some toast in our little toaster oven. And then I went and talked to Sharonda at the front desk. And then they was like, something's burning. And I was like, oh, yeah, that was me. I'm so embarrassed. 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I'm not leaving all day today. DJ Y, keep turning us up.

0: 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Aww. Yeah. If you like what you hear, man, slide in his DMs. Let him know. At DJ Wire, the number one on Instagram. We've got part two of the Lunchbox Mix on the way in about 7 minutes. And we got some free tickets so you can go see T.I.P. coming live from the VIP. He's going to be in town bringing his two sons, Damani and King, for the King Secession Tour. It's going down Friday, July 10th at the Southside Ballroom. Just be calling number 9 when you hear that hotline number, and I got you on that hookup for show. 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
11: With Six Deuce?
12: Bro.
11: Six Deuce.
12: Come on, man. Might be the coldest MC out of Texas that I've ever heard. His gift was so effortless.
11: Yeah.
12: You know what I mean? He was just talking.
11: Man.
12: It just happened to be within a rhythm, bro.
11: Right.
12: I couldn't have did that record without 6'2".
11: Yeah.
12: Without Uptight.
11: Uptight, what up, boy?
12: Without L Dog. Without Cadillac Seville.
11: Yeah.
12: And that's Dallas and Arlington and Fort Worth on a record, bro. That's what I've been preaching for damn near 20 years.
11: Man,
12: like,
11: you need to put
12: it's
11: that
12: all back. Here.
11: You need to put it's that right
12: here.
11: There's
12: so
11: back
12: many
11: out.
12: Talented yeah. kids yeah. here. And there's so many dope MCs in Fort Worth, bro.
11: Yeah. Yeah.
12: That don't get, you know, this light. And so, you know, I'm trying to create things.
11: Yeah.
12: Avenues that these kids can use.
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11: We talking about T.I. Mm-hmm. And Frost was saying how that boy opened up the doors.
13: He did.
11: For the older artists to be coming back. Nick, what you think, man?
13: I think it's awesome.
14: I do want Jay-Z to come back. Okay. I miss him.
13: I heard Luda coming back.
14: And I want Outkast to come back. Man, and I'm not going to lie. I would really love for Scarface to come
11: man.
14: Back.
11: Man, I want to hear Lil Jon come back.
14: Lil Jon.
11: I'm talking about with some crunkness.
14: Yeah.
11: You know, he do the happy stuff
13: now. Yeah.
11: I'm talking about like a what they gonna do type
14: yes.
11: song. Or I don't give a song
14: we
11: like that.
14: We need that.
11: Method Man just came out with something.
13: 50 Cent is going to reply to T.I. with some bars on a song that is going to be the intro to the new Power
11: spinoff.
14: That is feminine. For him to be that petty? Yes. Yes.
13: But I'm just saying.
14: And he don't have nothing on T.I. I love 50, but man, get real. Grow up.
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T.I. Well, you better call me, friend. 844-787-1979. We are headed to see T.I. live for the King Secession Tour with his sons, Damani and King. Aww. I know, it's going to be so nice. Friday, July 10th at the Southside Ballroom. Calling them

0: this?
1: Yeah, Ayo.
0: You are live, but you are caller number 5. And I need caller number 9 to go see Tia. You got to call me back, okay?
1: All right.
0: 844-787-1979. We are headed to see Tia and his sons, Damani and King, on Friday, July 10th at the Southside Ballroom. Caller number 9. I'm still looking for you. 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
1: 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Hey, I gotta send a big shout out to my girl Sin. I'm walking away with them tickets to go see T.I. I was gonna play her on the radio, but Sin's phone sounded like she was up under a bridge or something. I said, Sin, I don't know what's going on, but I cannot play this on the radio. But that's my friend, y'all, so not too much on her. I'm just glad she got these tickets. And if you trying to get up in there and get the hookup like my girl, then look, tomorrow, 12 o'clock, meet me here. Be calling number 9, and you just might walk away with something too. 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

0: Drake featuring Party Next Door, Nokia, right here on 97.9 The Beat, the hip-hop station. And my name is Jazzy Black. Welcome to The Kickback. Hey, I know we just gave away those tickets to go see T.I., and people are still calling me. I said tomorrow, 12 o'clock. Tomorrow, 12 o'clock. But if you just dying to win something today, you like Jazzy Black, please, I need to walk away with something. 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It's thebeatdfw.com. 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We actually just added some tickets to go see Afro Man. Guess he's going on tour now. You know he had that big lawsuit where people was trying to sue him because he was doing all kinds of crazy stuff. But you know, we can talk about that another day. Lodging and G-Eazy are coming to town. One of my favorite rappers ever, Big Crit, is going to be here. I'm like, man, we need to get him to come to the radio station. 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I'm wishing you the best of luck. You know we got some more hip-hop on the way. Give me let this stem. We gonna keep turning it up. Got my girl Megan Thee Stallion and some Chris Breezy on the way. It's 97.9 The Beat.
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11: 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Me and my big sis Jazzy Black go crazy in the Lunchbox mix.
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TikTok when I dance. On that demon time, she might start her OnlyFans. 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I say left cheek, right

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3: Damn, Kai, you going crazy.

Kayla featuring Zara Larsson. She did it again right here on 97.9 The Beat. Just remember where you heard it. And I'm looking forward to us playing that some out. Because I like how that feels. Feels like summertime, right? Here's my girl Tim, so free mind.

0: Tim's with Freemind right here on 97.9 The Beat, the hip-hop station. And my name is Jazzy Black. I just want to take a moment to kick back and send a big congratulations to Dallas's very own Cure for Paranoia, who has just been named NPR's 12th Annual Tiny Desk Contest winners. Yes! With their track No Brainers, out of over 6,000 entries nationwide, they brought that raw pro mental health sound, mixing rap soul and real vulnerability, and just made it completely impossible to ignore.
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3: 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So.
4: 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This is, wow. Thank y'all so much.
1: Entry after entry, every year, we were moved.
0: I'm not gonna lie, I've been a fan of Cure for Paranoia for a minute. I got a chance to meet them years ago when I was on the morning show with Vita Loca, and they were performing at this event for this art show, and Bun B was there, and I was like, who is this band? Like, they go crazy. So again, big congratulations to Cure for Paranoia. Make sure you give them a follow on Instagram and show them some love at Cure for Paranoia on social media. They're going to be headed to Washington, D.C. to hit the iconic Tiny Desk stage later this month. And trust, this is just the beginning. Dallas Energy, National Spotlight. 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
3: Yeah, I lost all my social media. I told God, I'm like, you know, Lord, I know I'm not regular. I know I'm not like nobody else. Yeah. I knew what I wanted. I just didn't know how to go about it. And everybody around me always say that I was different. So I said, I ain't doing social media no more. I lost like 90,000 followers. I'm good. I ain't doing it no more. And then he just a random day. Just a random day, something went viral. I said, well, God, you got me. I'm back. Yeah. I'm back. And I'm trying to make sure when it's my time, I do some social media, run social media in heaven.
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1: So here go the top five. Y'all ready?
2: Because we struggling.
1: Please get in here. Women, please listen. Y'all
2: I'm
1: ready?
2: Listen, it is.
1: All right. Coming at number five. You. Number four. You. He wants you. That's it.
2: But he gets you every day, right?
1: Number three. You. He wants you. Number four.
2: You.
1: Yeah. No. And coming at that number one spot.
3: Come on now.
1: I should play some Soulja Boy. You. We don't care about no wallet.
3: Nope.
1: No cologne.
3: Nope.
1: No. Well, edible arrangements if it's you.
3: I see what you did there. I like it.
1: We want you.
3: That's it.
1: We don't want no chocolates.
3: Nope.
1: Unless you covered it. Keep it simple, ladies.
3: Come on now.
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1: So here go the top five. Y'all ready?
2: Because we struggling.
1: Please get in here. Women, please listen. Y'all
2: I'm
1: ready?
2: Listen, it is.
1: All right. Coming at number five. You. Number four. You. He wants you. That's it.
2: But he gets you every day, right?
1: Number three. You. He wants you. Number four.
2: You.
1: Yeah. No. And coming at that number one spot.
3: Come on now.
1: I should play some Soulja Boy.
3: You.
1: We don't care about no wallet.
3: Nope.
1: No cologne.
3: Nope.
1: No. Well, edible arrangements if it's you.
3: I see what you did there. I like it.
1: We want you.
3: That's it.
1: We don't want no chocolates.
3: Nope.
1: Unless you covered it. Keep it simple, ladies.
3: Come on now.
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0: 97.9 The Beat, that was Let Him Know by T.I., who will be joining us for the One Voyage cruise. Know you trying to come and get on a cruise ship. Rick Ross coming too, along with a whole bunch of other cool celebs. Because Ricky Smiley is the man, and that's just what he does. If you want to come and party with us, we're going to be setting sail for Miami on October 26th through November 1st aboard the Virgin Voyages. Resilient Lady is the name of the cruise ship. And I've done Royal Caribbean before, but the Virgin cruise ships look really nice. But yeah, you should go and check out the cabin info on our website. It's thebeatdfw.com. I will throw it out that this is an adults-only experience, so you got to leave them kids at home. 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Coming up at 3 o'clock, we posted on the Kona with Incognito and DJ Meezy. Know they love adding a little twist to your Texas Tuesday, so stay right here because we're going up for shows. 97 on the beat.
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10: We paying tribute to our bro, Michael 5000 Watts. 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
6: 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It was who has the most bodies, who can look the meanest, who can stand up and be the stiffest. That's where it was. So when these young dudes came up with an idea to make some songs where people could laugh, have fun, and it was sarcasm with silliness with those dances at first. And at one point in DFW, if you did not have a dance that went to your song, you might as well kiss it goodbye, because there's no way you can compete with these dudes with these high energy songs that had a directions. But we had to let you know, fight go with it. So that same dude that had his hands on his hips working into the flow will get up and punch you out, and you will be on the dance floor like Lil Peace song if you thought it was a game.
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1: 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At 1-800-ENGINE, I got Larry in the building. 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
2: 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I was surprised by the first check, but man, the second check was even bigger.
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2: 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They're really out here standing on business for their clients. 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
1: I'm against this DJ Mrs.
0: Man, we love it when you tune in to us, man, because there's so many options out there in the world, but you choose to listen to us
1: every time.
0: Man, we love you for that.
1: Not for real. Drake dropping Friday. Drake dropping Friday.
0: Iceman?
1: Iceman dropping Friday.
0: How many tracks you think gonna be on there?
1: I'm gonna go good 14.
0: You think any features, you think?
1: No, honestly.
0: It's gonna be all Drake?
1: I think so. If he has features, it's gonna be like some singers, like, you know, those them random singers he always discover, like when we discovered Yeba.
0: Yeah.
1: And like, he loved to throw Ty Dolla Sign in some background vocals too. Yeah. He loved to throw Ty Dolla Sign up in there somewhere. He might not give him the credit, but he on there. But I can't wait.
2: I think Baby gonna be on there too. Lil Baby, that is.
0: Lil Baby gonna be on there?
2: I definitely believe that.
0: Lil Baby did post that picture.
1: I will either go, if it's not Baby, I'm going to go Thug.
0: Thug for sure.
1: I'm going to go Thug. A lot of people think Future's going to be on there. I don't know why y'all think Future's going to be on there. I don't think that's happening.
0: I don't think that's happening, but hey.
1: Hey, if it's on there.
0: We playing it.
1: I'm here for it.
0: I'm here to play the records. Okay. All I do is spin records.
1: That's all I do.
0: That's it. Man, you know, Mother's Day, the residue is still hanging around. Shout out to 6ix9ine. His mama's in the studio with us. Mama Barbie. Woo-hoo! She got on that Mama Morgan State shirt today.
1: I know that's right.
2: You know it.
0: Come on, 6ix9ine. You ready for class?
2: I'm halfway ready.
0: Okay.
2: Yeah, we got to handle some administrative stuff, but once that's done, yeah, back Morgan to the State. Classroom.
0: Another Theta man is getting ready to hit the yard.
2: Yeah.
1: Back to class. That's crazy. I don't know if I can ever go back to school.
0: For real? Hey, if you do go back
1: to school. Even though I went, baby, and I graduated.
0: If you go back, take me with you.
1: I don't know if I could relive that. So shout out to you, 6ix9ine.
0: I'm paying. That's all I got to say. Well,
1: that boy said, I'll pay for the honorary degree.
0: 18 month me, but whoever got the plan. Hit us up right now at POTC.LIBE. L-I-B-E.
3: 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Incognito. Okay. The biggest show in the city.
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1: Okay.

0: WellsOnTheCorner.com is the well site. My name is Incognito.
1: I'm DJ Missy.
0: It is a Tide Tuesday.
1: Happy Tide Tuesday.
0: Appreciate that. Why are spiders so smart? Why are spiders so smart?
1: I got a fun fact about spiders.
0: I can't wait to hear this. Spiders are so smart because they can find everything on the web. I'm here all day, people.
1: That was cute. But you know, the only reason why you bump into a spider in your house is because you switched up your routine.
0: For sure.
1: That's the only way you bump into a spider in your home. It's because you switched up your routine. You did something different.
0: Mm-hmm.
1: No matter how clean you are, it's a itsy bitsy spider in your house.
0: Mm-hmm.
1: And it knows everything that you do.
0: Mm.
1: And when you bump into it, you did something different.
0: Ooh-wee, I like that one.
1: Fun fact.
0: I'm finna go into the back door today. See what's going on. Where y'all at? My eyes. Hey, so y'all know I went to church for Mother's Day, right?
1: Yeah.
0: Y'all, forgive me. Lord, forgive me right now for whatever I'm about to say.
1: Oh, Lord.
0: The deacon up there praying. And y'all know how old folk talk. Like, they got a little drag in their tone.
1: Mm-hmm. Mm-hmm.
0: Why every time when the deacon praying, he said, I just want to thank you, Jesus. I said, he say Jeezy or Jesus?
1: See?
0: The way old folks say Jesus.
1: Your mama used to have to pop you. Your mama used to have to pop you even falling asleep. Man. And doing too much snickering over there with your cousin.
0: I'm trying to follow the praise like Jesus right now, Jesus. I say, who? It's all them.
1: You busted on the corner.
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1: Okay.
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15: My biological father was Mr. Wilson, and they used to give whoopings over there.
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0: Man, wouldn't have no job without you listening, so thank you.
1: Appreciate you.
0: We actually need you to call us right now so you can be honest and transparent with us.
1: Topic of the daytime.
0: Hey, 1-844-426-POTC is the number.
1: I want to know what's your biggest pet peeve.
0: Ooh, biggest pet peeve. Somebody that drives slow in the fast lane.
1: Oh, you want to know something, too?
0: What's
1: when
0: that?
1: Somebody, when you... When everybody about to turn, make like or yield, and that one person in front of you going so slow to turn.
0: Yes.
1: I don't like that either, and I don't like when people sit up falling asleep on themselves. Just go lay down, bro. I mean, just go lay down.
0: You're a different type of human. You can fall asleep sitting down.
1: It happens, and anytime I see somebody do it, I'm waking you up. I'm waking you up. Go lay down.
0: Hey, man, tap in with us right now. Join us inside this topic of the day. What is your biggest pet peeve?
2: What's up, y'all? It's your girl, Tori Hart here. And congratulations to DJ Mrs. and Incognito for having the biggest radio station in the city. Come on, y'all better cheer for yourself. Clap. Do something.
3: It's the biggest show, fam. So we in there. Tori Hart says so.
2: Yeah, biggest show in the city. Congratulations, family.
4: Incognito. Incognito. Okay. The biggest show in the city.
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1: Big congratulations to Incognito and DJ Misses for having the biggest show in the city posted on a corner. This is Spike Lee. You dig? Sure enough.
2: 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The biggest show in the city.
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1: Hey, boo, I'm inside my topic of the day. 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
2: People chewing
1: with
2: their mouth open.
1: Close it. Thank you, baby.
2: You're welcome.
3: Host on the corner, who is this?
4: It's Skeeter Jones. My biggest pet peeve is negative people.
1: For sure. I hate a negative Nancy. Yeah. Go on with that energy.
4: Come on, man. We ain't getting mad. We getting money.
1: Okay. I like that. Thank you, boo.
3: It's the biggest show in the city. Post on the corner, who is this?
5: The Prince checking in. What it do, yo?
1: All right. What's your biggest pet peeve?
5: My biggest pet peeve, too much attention given, especially when I'm at work. If I'm in the studio, shorty, don't be all up on me. Know what I mean?
1: I feel you. You want to focus. Get up off.
5: Yeah, got to. Got to focus to get y'all heat seekers.
1: I know that's right. Thank you, Prince.
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1: DJ Don Perignon.
0: We ain't in no gang. That's like my brother. That's Lingo. You know what I'm saying? Like twin.
1: Mm-hmm.
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10: I remember visiting Dallas when I didn't live here. 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
11: Separate times?
10: 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Because wow. That's when it was hot. How you do that there? It was super duper hot at that time.
11: Oh, yeah, sir. I broke some speakers with that song.
10: The seats in your car.
11: Man, I'm telling you, man. That's one. And you put that on right today, it's still working.
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11: He sure did.
12: And then he had a whole team.
11: Yeah.
12: That's how you do it right there, man. How you do that there?
11: Like he even got Snoop on the roster.
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10: Maybe Down For My Ears might be one of the biggest No Limit songs ever.
12: Right.
11: Yes,
10: top
11: sir.
10: Three No Limit. Top three. What you got?
12: Top three. That's definitely one.
11: Down For Mine.
10: Okay. What's the other one?
12: How You Do That There.
11: How You Do That There.
10: What's
11: number
10: the
11: two.
10: Other one?
11: I'm a No Limit
12: soldier.
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0: wanna hang with a babe. 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
0: I'ma show you nerd how to make a remix.
1: Yeah,
0: came about to know it, ain't see it. All that other shit dropping, you can keep it. You know, baby, make the bad bitch. Pop that, throw that up. Turn around like it's the freak.
1: Okay,
0: push me to the wall, get the pulling down my drawers. Hands up in the M, playing defense.
1: Yeah,
0: a couple years straight, nerd. Thought that was it. Ain't no fool. Wait, no, I brought back a hit. I had took her with me. We both spent a little time. She got hers, I got mine. Then I brought back his beat. If you nerd blame me, I brought back a chain and some money, a purse. I just brought back some dude. Cut her hoe off, I won't feel it.
1: Yep,
0: taking back

Yeah, I'ma pop that thing, let it clap, look, some big nasty shit, you know how I get down, but anyways, look, we ain't on that, we don't got the positive shit, we got the hottest song in the world, it's the remix, nigga.

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0: If it's new, it's for you. I got a shout out to Fort Worth one time. The kid Tajay is back with another one. It's called Fresh. 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
0: You going to see Darrow and all his celebrity friends live Friday, May 29th.
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1: 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It's my first time winning something. 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
2: 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Are you a cuffer? 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
2: So I got to introduce a four straight out the mud, man. From right here in the Triple D.
7: The west side on the best side.
2: Come on.
7: West side,
2: Dollar.
7: Come on, man. Talk about
16: everybody, man.
3: She got that hunger. She got that pain. She got that sound. More importantly, she got that authenticity and that experience. And she one of our own. Dallas own. Let's give it one time for Big E.
20: Thank you, guys. Thank you.
3: New energy, new flame. How you feel today?
20: I feel good. Yeah. I mean, I feel great. Amazing, actually, if we being real. Yeah.
3: So I'm the biggest question on my mind, and this is what I had brought out earlier, Shaq. You don't co-sign many artists. Why Big E?
21: You know, I like to inspire people.
3: Talk to me about it.
21: But I can also be inspired by people.
3: Yeah.
21: So you know I'm a hip-hop head, so I'm flicking, and I see her killing it. So I jump in the DM. Because, listen, she's dope. Everybody know Diesel Love Dallas. I've been dealing with Skip for a long time. I've been living here in and out for 20 years. Dallas is great. There's a lot of great dope MCs here in Dallas. And when I heard her spitting, I was like, there my f***ing go.
3: Yeah, hell yeah. Come on. Like, this is safe space. Hell
21: so
3: yeah.
21: I'm her mentor. Mm-hmm. I'm treating her as if I was her manager. I love making sure she's straight. Like, we're not gonna put out nothing whack, I can tell you that.
3: I like that.
22: Okay.
21: Yeah.
3: That's a good that's
21: guaranteed. Yeah, that's a what? Belt. The champ is here.
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24: 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My wife was in the car. 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
1: 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I think about, I don't know if y'all remember Rap Snacks. 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
2: Ray J.
0: The glasses, they're all brass.
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2: He got the headphones. Ray J doing it.
1: Shawty, what you got?
3: I got Rihanna with Fenty.
2: Oh. Ooh.
1: What about the G-Unit shoes?
0: Boy, them was the ugliest shoes. Them and the Sean Carters from Reebok.
2: No, I was wondering the shoes. Them G-Units was clean.
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6: All roads lead to Shreveport. 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
0: yeah.
6: a Snoop Dogg,
0: yeah.
6: Usher, Chris Brown, is there really a conversation of a versus? Or does that person put their body of work and press play and walk away?
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1: Your story about how you just, you kind of just threw your hat up and just did it one time, right?
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1: The whole If You from Dallas thing.
12: Yeah, I lost all my social media. I told God, I'm like, Lord, I know I'm not regular. I know I'm not like nobody else. Yeah. I knew what I wanted. I just didn't know how to go about it. And everybody around me always say that I was different. So I said, I ain't doing social media no more. I lost like 90,000 followers. I'm good. I ain't doing it no more. And then he just a random day. Just a random day, something went viral. I said, well, God, you got me. I'm back.
0: Yeah.
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1: I'm against this DJ Mrs.
0: Man, we love it when you tune in to us, man, because there's so many options out there in the world, but you choose to listen to us.
1: Every time.
0: Man, we love you for that.
1: Not for real. Drake dropping Friday. Drake dropping Friday.
0: Iceman?
1: Iceman dropping Friday.
0: How many tracks you think going to be on there?
1: I'm going to go good 14.
0: You think? Any features you think?
1: No, honestly.
0: It's going to be all Drake?
1: I think so. If he has features, it's going to be like some singers. Like, you know those them random singers he always discover? Like, when we discovered Yeba.
0: Yeah.
1: And, like, he loved to throw Ty Dolla $ign in some background vocals, too. Yeah. He loved to throw Ty Dolla $ign up in there somewhere. He might not give him the credit, but he on there. But I can't wait.
2: I think Baby going to be on there, too. Lil Baby, that is.
0: Lil Baby going to be on there?
2: I definitely believe that.
0: Lil Baby did post that picture.
1: I would either go, if it's not Baby, I'm going to go Thug.
0: Thug for sure.
1: I'm going to go Thug. A lot of people think Future's going to be on there. I don't know why y'all think Future's going to be on there. I don't think that's happening.
0: I don't think that's happening, but hey.
1: Hey, if it's on there.
0: We playing it.
1: I'm here for it.
0: I'm here to play the records. Okay. All I do is spin records.
1: That's all I do.
0: That's it. Man, you know, Mother's Day. The residue is still hanging around. Shout out to 6ix9ine. His mama's in the studio with us. Mama Barbie. Woo-hoo. She got on that Mama Morgan State shirt today.
1: I know that's right.
2: You know what?
0: Come on, 6ix9ine. You ready for class?
2: I'm halfway ready.
0: Okay.
2: Yeah, we got to handle some administrative stuff. But once that's done, yeah, back Morgan to the State. Classroom.
0: Another Theta man is getting ready to hit the yard.
2: Yeah.
1: Back to class. That's crazy. I don't know if I can ever go back to school.
0: For real? Hey, if you do go back
1: even to school. Even though I went, baby, and I graduated.
0: If you go back, take me with you.
1: I don't know if I could relive that. So shout out to you, 6ix9ine.
0: I'm paying. That's all I got to say.
1: That boy said, I'll pay for the honorary degree.
0: 18 month me, but whoever got the plan. Hit us up right now at POTC.LIBE.
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Hey, it's Ludacris, and you already know what time it is. New single, Pull Over. 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
0: PostsOnTheCorner.com is the website. My name is Incognito.
1: I'm DJ Mrs.
0: It is a Tide Tuesday.
1: Happy Tide Tuesday.
0: Appreciate that. Why are spiders so smart? Why are spiders so smart?
1: I got a fun fact about spiders.
0: I can't wait to hear this. Spiders are so smart because they can find everything on the web. I'm here all day, people.
1: That was cute. But you know, the only reason why you bump into a spider in your house is because you switched up your routine.
0: For sure.
1: That's the only way you bump into a spider in your home. It's because you switched up your routine. You did something different.
0: Mm-hmm.
1: No matter how clean you are, it's a itsy bitsy spider in your house.
0: Mm-hmm.
1: And it knows everything that you do.
0: Mm.
1: And when you bump into it, you did something different.
0: Ooh-wee, I like that one.
1: Fun fact.
0: I'm finna go into the back door today. See what's going on. Where y'all at? My eyes. Hey, so y'all know I went to church for Mother's Day, right?
1: Yeah.
0: Y'all, forgive me. Lord, forgive me right now for whatever I'm about to say.
1: Oh, Lord.
0: The deacon up there praying. And y'all know how old folk talk. Like, they got a little drag in their tone.
1: Mm-hmm, mm-hmm.
0: Why every time when the deacon praying, he said, I just want to thank you, Jesus. I say, he say, Jeezy or Jesus?
1: See?
0: The way old folks say Jesus.
1: Your mama used to have to pop you in. Your mama used to have to pop you either falling asleep or doing too much snickering over there with your cousin.
0: I'm trying to follow the prayer like Jesus right now, Jesus. I say, who? It's all them.
1: You bust it on the corner.
3: Incognito. Incognito. The biggest show in the city.
0: Post it on the corner.
1: Okay.
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15: Yesterday, I watched New Jack City. 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
1: 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Real?
15: I've never seen it all the way through. Yesterday, I got a chance to do that. So it got me to thinking, like, some movies, when I see them, I had to sit down, whatever I'm doing. When Juice come on, I'm sitting down. I don't care what I'm doing.
16: Classic.
15: What about you, Shani?
1: See, that's one. Juice, Waiting to Excel.
15: Ooh. Ugh.
1: Yeah.
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1: Yeah, wait. Whitney Houston is in that.
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1: Look,
15: that's true.
1: We get to see her do her thing again. 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That's one of my favorite movies of all time.
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15: Oh, that's Bill Cosby.
10: Bill Cosby.
15: Bill Cosby. Let's Do It Again. And JJ from Good Times in that, too.
10: 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That's good.
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